0: Hello, it's the boss.
1: Hello. I hope you're in the mood for more than food, because I figure I could do something real good for you, like blow your didgeridoo. What do you say? Are you coming my way?

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1: 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And it's too late for us to get out now.

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0: Desmond Dekker alongside yours truly AP with the Indian spy.

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His breath on the glass, he draws with his finger the map of the roads they go down. 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There's people out there in the black. He waves goodbye, the town he grew up in. 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Oh, but the night outside is far below. 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

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He sees that his death is to experience only, not to those who plan out his life.

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Then suddenly the stars fell down, and one by one undressed the big blue room. 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
1: Like a dog lying in a corner, they'll bite you and never warn you. 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
0: 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Cause everybody hates a tourist. 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

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Fate had me playing in love with you as my sweetheart. Act one was where we met. I loved you at first glance. You read your lines so cleverly and never missed a cue. Then came act two. You seemed to change, you acted strange, and why I've never known. Honey, you lied when you said you loved me, and I had no cause to doubt you. But I'd rather go on hearing your lies than to go on living without you. Now the stage is bare, and I'm standing there with emptiness all around. And if he won't come back to me, then they can bring the curtain down.

The expression that there's nothing to express, nothing which to express, nothing from which to express, no power to express, no desire to express, together with the obligation to express.

things that once belonged to us, things that will survive us, things with a value, things without. It's impossible to lose something.

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They say it's spring, this feeling light as a feather.

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We cannot exist. I'm trying to come around this. It's just an illusion. I'm trying to come

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Now you chill me to the bone. We used to fly like angels. Now we're sinking like a stone. You say you're trying to help me, but it ain't the way it feels. I think you're trying to kill me.

0: But I tried, it's time to war.
1: Deeply concerned.
0: But I tried, it's time to war.